0: when you need it by downloading the Discover Humboldt app. I'm Blaine Welland. Here's what's making local news this hour. The Water Security Agency is reopening the Gardner Dam spillway today as heavy rainfall and runoff continue pushing more water into Lake Diefenbaker. Inflows are expected to peak Sunday at about 2,000 cubic meters per second, while lake levels are forecasted to rise another 1.25 meters over the next 10 days. Outflows will increase to about 470 cubic meters per second today and 770 tomorrow, well above the typical seasonal flow of 160 cubic meters per second. The Saskatchewan Public Safety Agency brought an update on the current wildfire and flooding situations that are affecting communities. There are six noteworthy fires, with 62 active in the whole province. Leah Clark, Executive Director of Irrigation and Economic Development at the Saskatchewan Water Security Agency, shares that in the last number of days, 11 new declarations of local emergency have been made.
1: Localized eastern regions experienced significant flooding after receiving up to anywhere from 100 millimeters to over 275 millimeters. That's 11 inches of rain. While the southwest has had a healthy amount of rain as well. These localized flood events are very difficult to predict and manage, and they're driven by intense storm systems, which drop a lot of water in a short period.
0: Water is covering segments of driving lanes and portions of provincial highways are simply closed while communities are being supported with resources like pumps, hoses, and sandbags to deal with flooding. Health officials are encouraging eligible Saskatchewan women to take advantage of expanded breast cancer screening. The Saskatchewan Cancer Agency says about 75% of breast cancers in the province are found early through routine breast check mammograms. Most women are encouraged to be screened every 2 years. Appointments are available at 8 screen sites across Saskatchewan, as well as through 2 mobile mammographing units serving rural and northern communities.

0: home to a local writing critique group that's been going on for over 20 years. Loretta Polisichuk, self-published author of four books, comments on her 16 years with the group.
1: It's amazing when you look back at what we started writing to where we are now.
2: Yeah.
1: I mean, not like not bragging, but you can see the progress.
2: Yes.
1: It's even my first trilogy book I wrote.
0: The group is called Writers Inc. and it's free to anyone to join, no matter what the skill level or genre. It's held on the first and fourth Wednesday of every month from 1 to 3 at the Reed Thompson Public Library. 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
0: After being rained out last night in Regina, the Saskatoon Barriers are getting set for a big three-game set on the road against the Moose Jaw Miller Express. Tonight, the two teams are going to square off in a doubleheader, and that's going to be followed by a single matchup tomorrow. The Barriers hold a 2.5-game lead over Moose Jaw for top spot in the WCBL's Eastern Division. Munster's Adam Cordy was scheduled to be the starting pitcher in last night's game in Regina. The 18U AAA East Central Red Sox dominated in a doubleheader against the Regina Athletics, winning both games by a score of 16-4 and 12-4. Next action for the Red Sox is on Saturday as they entertain the Regina Wolfpack in a doubleheader at James Cordy Field. The Saskatchewan Roughriders are back in action tonight as they square off with the Ottawa Redblacks in the nation's capital. The Green and White are coming off their first loss of the year last week against the Toronto Argonauts, while the Redblacks are still searching for their first win after they dropped the first three games of the year. Former Rough Rider C.J. Revis, A.J. Allen, and Jake Mayer will face the Rough Riders for the first time since winning the Grey Cup with Saskatchewan in November. For the second straight week, Quali Conley will get the start at running back for the Rough Riders in place of A.J. Ouellette. For the second time this week, there's an offer sheet in the NHL. The Philadelphia Flyers have signed Leo Carlson to a five-year offer sheet worth $18 million a year. The Anaheim Ducks now have a week to match the offer from the Flyers. Anaheim is over $35 million in cap space, so they're in position to match the offer. If the Ducks elect to let Carlson go to Philadelphia, they would receive four first-round picks in return from Philly. Carlson will become the highest-paid player in the NHL in terms of annual salary with the contract. The Dallas Stars have brought back their captain, Jamie Benn, for a one-year deal under $1 million. Benn has been with the Stars since 2009 and is 8 points shy of 1,000 for his career.
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0: There is a severe thunderstorm watch in the Humboldt area. Tonight, mainly cloudy, 60% chance of showers with the risk of a thunderstorm, low of 15. Tomorrow, mix of sun and cloud, 30% chance of showers with the risk of a thunderstorm in the afternoon, a high 26. Sunday, sunny, high 24. Monday, sunny, high 23. Tuesday, sunny with a high of 25. Get the latest forecast at your fingertips. 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
6: 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There is a severe thunderstorm watch in the Humboldt area. Tonight, mainly cloudy, 60% chance of showers with the risk of a thunderstorm, low of 15. Tomorrow, mix

0: Sun and cloud, 30% chance of showers or the risk of a thunderstorm in the afternoon, a high 26. Sunday, sunny, high 24. Monday, sunny, high 23. Tuesday's sunny with a high of 25.
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5: 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There is a severe thunderstorm watch in the Humboldt area. Tonight, mainly cloudy, 60% chance of showers with the risk of a thunderstorm, low of 15. Tomorrow, mix of sun and cloud, 30% chance of showers with the risk of a thunderstorm in the afternoon, a high 26. Sunday, sunny, high 24. Monday, sunny, high 23. Tuesday, sunny, with a high of 25.
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0: On the street, on the beat, keeping our community safe. Humboldt Community Safety Officers. 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
2: Get the news you need when you need it by downloading the Discover Humboldt app. I'm Blaine Wyland. Here's what's making local news this hour. A full house turned out Thursday night for the opening of two new exhibitions at the Humboldt District Gallery. There Is a Place features Saskatchewan artist Lorraine Jansen's prairie landscapes inspired by the countryside around her home, while Mother and Daughter showcases the work of Vancouver Island artist Rita Lear and alongside paintings by her late mother Stella Cobb. Both exhibitions are now open to the public. For over 20 years, Humboldt has been the home of a free bi-weekly writing critique group called Writers, Inc. Here's longtime attendant of the group, Carol Gosner.
3: When you write together and share your writing, boy, you develop friendships fast. And none of us have been competitive with each other or mean-spirited. We don't want to be mean-spirited. We want to do a critique to help the writer without discouraging them from writing. Mm-hmm. Sometimes it's a careful walk there.
2: Between the regulars in the group, they've self-published at least a dozen books. Writers, Inc. is a free group that's welcoming of everyone at any skill level. It's held on the first and fourth Wednesday of every month from 1 to 3 at the Reed Thompson Public Library in Humboldt. About 76,000 more Saskatchewan women can now book routine screening mammograms through the province's Breast Check program. As of July 1st, women age 40 and older are eligible to schedule a screening without a doctor's referral if they meet the program's requirements. The province says the expansion completes an 18-month rollout, lowering the minimum screening age from 50 to 40, helping detect breast cancer earlier. The Water Security Agency is reopening the Gardner Dam spillway today as heavy rainfall and runoff continue pushing more water into Lake Diefenbaker. Inflows are expected to peak Sunday at about 2,000 cubic meters per second, while lake levels are forecast to rise another 1.25 meters over the next 10 days. Outflows will increase about 470 cubic meters per second today and 770 tomorrow, well above the typical seasonal flow of 160 cubic meters per second. The Saskatchewan Public Safety Agency provided an update on the current wildfire and flooding situations that are affecting communities. Jeff DeDecker, Manager of Communications and Media for the SPSA, with more.
4: There are currently 62 wildfires active in the province. Four are contained, eight are not contained, 38 are ongoing assessment, and 12 are protecting values.
2: DeDecker mentions there are six fires of note: the Border Fire, the Church Fire, the Gulak Fire, the Costigan Fire, the Red Fire, and the Curse Lake Fire. They will continue to monitor all effective areas and provide updates as conditions evolve. For the full story, you can head to Discover Humboldt. When it comes to crop damage occurred through the

0: province last week, producers reporting that flooding was the main culprit. The Saskatchewan Agriculture Weekly Crop Report says heavy rainfall resulted in saturated fields with flooding of low-lying areas. Cropland topsoil moisture is now at 36% surplus, 63% adequate, 1% short. Hayland topsoil moisture is at 25% surplus, 72% adequate, and 3% short. And lastly, pasture topsoil moisture is at 17% surplus, 80% adequate, and 3% short. 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
0: Tonight, mainly cloudy, 60% chance of showers with the risk of a thunderstorm, low of 15. Tomorrow, mix of sun and cloud, 30% chance of showers with the risk of a thunderstorm in the afternoon, a high 26. Sunday, sunny, high 24. Monday, sunny, high 23. Tuesday, sunny, with a high of 25. Get the latest forecast at your fingertips. Download the Discover Humboldt app.
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5: 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There is a severe thunderstorm watch in the Humboldt area. Tonight, mainly cloudy, 60% chance of showers with the risk of a thunderstorm, low of 15. Tomorrow, mix of sun and cloud, 30% chance of showers or the risk of a thunderstorm in the afternoon, a high 26.

0: Sunday's sunny high 24, Monday's sunny high 23, Tuesday's sunny with a high of 25.
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1: At 7:25 p.m. Central Standard Time Friday, Environment Canada has updated a tornado warning for South Central Saskatchewan. Extra care and attention should be exercised. The following localities are included in the warning: Aberdeen, Alvina, Waka, Venda, Bruno, Kelansay, Viscount, Martinsville, Wauman, Langham, Erla, Perdue, and Delisle. Environment Canada meteorologists are tracking a severe thunderstorm that is possibly producing a tornado. Damaging winds, large hail, and locally intense rainfall are also possible. Take cover immediately threatening weather approaches. Please consult local media for more information.
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3: 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There is a severe thunderstorm watch in the Humboldt area. Tonight, mainly cloudy, 60% chance of showers with the risk of a thunderstorm, low of 15. Tomorrow, mix of sun and cloud, 30% chance of showers or the risk of a thunderstorm in the afternoon, a high 26. Sunday, sunny, high 24. Monday, sunny, high 23. Tuesday, sunny, with a high of 25.
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2: 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Here's what's making local news this hour. The Water Security Agency is reopening the Gardner Dam spillway today as heavy rainfall and runoff continue pushing more water into Lake Diefenbaker. Inflows are expected to peak Sunday at about 2,000 cubic meters per second, while lake levels are forecasted to rise another 1.25 meters over the next 10 days. Outflows will increase to about 470 cubic meters per second today and 770 tomorrow, well above the typical seasonal flow of 160 cubic meters per second. The Saskatchewan Public Safety Agency brought an update on the current wildfire and flooding situations that are affecting communities. There are six noteworthy fires, with 62 active in the whole province. Leah Clark, Executive Director of Irrigation and Economic Development at the Saskatchewan Water Security Agency, shares that in the last number of days, 11 new declarations of local emergency have been made.
3: Localized eastern regions experienced significant flooding after receiving up to anywhere from 100 millimeters to over 275 millimeters. That's 11 inches of rain. While the southwest has had a healthy amount of rain as well. These localized flood events are very difficult to predict and manage, and they're driven by intense storm systems, which drop a lot of water in a short period.
2: Water is covering segments of driving lanes and portions of provincial highways are simply closed while communities are being supported with resources like pumps, hoses, and sandbags to deal with flooding. Health officials are encouraging eligible Saskatchewan women to take advantage of expanded breast cancer screening. The Saskatchewan Cancer Agency says about 75% of breast cancers in the province are found early through routine breast check mammograms. Most women are encouraged to be screened every 2 years. Appointments are available at 8 screen sites across Saskatchewan, as well as through 2 mobile mammographing units serving rural and northern communities. Visitors to the Humboldt District Gallery heard the stories behind 2 new exhibitions during Thursday night's opening reception. Lorraine Jansen spoke about finding inspiration in Saskatchewan's everyday landscapes, while Rita Lear reflected on her mother's artistic legacy and demonstrated the intricate printmaking techniques featured in Mother and Daughter. Family, friends, and art lovers stayed after the presentations to tour the exhibitions and visit with the artists. The Reed Thompson Public Library is home to a local writing critique group that's been going on for over 20 years. Loretta Polisichuk, self-published author of 4 books, comments on her 16 years with the group.
4: It's amazing when you look back at what we started writing to where we are now.
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2: 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It's held on the first and fourth Wednesday of every month from 1 to 3 at the Reed Thompson Public Library. 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
2: Tonight, mainly cloudy, 60% chance of showers with the risk of a thunderstorm, low of 15. Tomorrow, mix of sun and cloud, 30% chance of showers with the risk of a thunderstorm in the afternoon, a high 26. Sunday, sunny, high 24. Monday, sunny, high 23. Tuesday, sunny with a high of 25. Get the latest forecast at your fingertips. Download the Discover Humboldt app.
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7: 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There is a severe thunderstorm watch in the Humboldt area. Tonight, mainly cloudy, 60% chance of showers with the risk of a thunderstorm, low of 15. Tomorrow, mix of sun and cloud, 30% chance of showers with the risk of a thunderstorm in the afternoon.

0: afternoon, a high 26. Sunday, sunny, high 24. Monday, sunny, high 23. Tuesday's sunny with a high of 25.
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1: For a look that's going on this summer throughout the region, you can take a look at the events page at Discover Humboldt. There's a severe thunderstorm watch in the Humboldt area. Tonight, mainly cloudy, 60% chance of showers with the risk of a thunderstorm, low of 15. Tomorrow, mix of sun and cloud, 30% chance of showers with the risk of a thunderstorm in the afternoon, a high 26. Sunday, sunny, high 24. Monday, sunny, high 23. Tuesday's sunny with a high of 25.
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2: 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A full house turned out Thursday night for the opening of two new exhibitions at the Humboldt District Gallery. There Is a Place features Saskatchewan artist Lorraine Jansen's prairie landscapes inspired by the countryside around her home, while Mother and Daughter showcases the work of Vancouver Island artist Rita Lear and alongside paintings by her late mother Stella Cobb. Both exhibitions are now open to the public. For over 20 years, Humboldt has been the home of a free bi-weekly writing critique group called Writers, Inc. Here's longtime attendant of the group, Carol Gosner.
3: When you write together and share your writing, boy, you develop friendships fast. And none of us have been competitive with each other or mean-spirited.

0: We don't want to be mean-spirited when we want to do a critique to help the writer without discouraging them from writing. Mm-hmm. Sometimes it's a careful walk there.
1: Between the regulars and the group, they've self-published at least a dozen books. Writers Inc. is a free group that's welcoming of everyone at any skill level. It's held on the first and fourth Wednesday of every month from 1 to 3 at the Reed Thompson Public Library in Humboldt. About 76,000 more Saskatchewan women can now book routine screening mammograms through the province's Breast Check program. As of July 1st, women age 40 and older are eligible to schedule a screening without a doctor's referral if they meet the program's requirements. The province says the expansion completes an 18-month rollout, lowering the minimum screening age from 50 to 40, helping detect breast cancer earlier. The Water Security Agency is reopening the Gardner Dam spillway today as heavy rainfall and runoff continue pushing more water into Lake Diefenbaker. Inflows are expected to peak Sunday at about 2,000 cubic meters per second, while lake levels are forecast to rise another 1.25 meters over the next 10 days. Outflows will increase about 470 cubic meters per second today and 770 tomorrow, well above the typical seasonal flow of 160 cubic meters per second. The Saskatchewan Public Safety Agency provided an update on the current wildfire and flooding situations that are affecting communities. Jeff DeDecker, Manager of Communications and Media for the SPSA, with more.
2: There are currently 62 wildfires active in the province. Four are contained, eight are not contained, 38 are ongoing assessment, and 12 are protecting values.
1: DeDecker mentions there are six fires of note: the Border Fire, the Church Fire, the Gulak Fire, the Costigan Fire, the Red Fire, and the Curse Lake Fire. They will continue to monitor all effective areas and provide updates as conditions evolve. For the full story, you can head to Discover Humboldt. When it comes to crop damage occurred through the province last week, producers reporting that flooding was the main culprit. The Saskatchewan Agriculture Weekly Crop Report says heavy rainfall resulted in saturated fields with flooding of low-lying areas. Cropland topsoil moisture is now at 36% surplus, 63% adequate, 1% short. Hayland topsoil moisture is at 25% surplus, 72% adequate, and 3% short. And lastly, pasture topsoil moisture is at 17% surplus, 80% adequate, and 3% short. 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
1: Tonight, mainly cloudy, 60% chance of showers with the risk of a thunderstorm, low of 15. Tomorrow, mix of sun and cloud, 30% chance of showers with the risk of a thunderstorm in the afternoon, a high 26. Sunday, sunny, high 24. Monday, sunny, high 23. Tuesday, sunny, with a high of 25. Get the latest forecast at your fingertips. Download the Discover Humboldt app.
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5: 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Tonight, mainly cloudy, 60% chance of showers with the risk of a thunderstorm, low of 15. Tomorrow, mix of sun and cloud, 30% chance of showers with the risk of a thunderstorm in the afternoon, a high 26. Sunday, sunny, high 24. Monday, sunny, high 23.

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3: 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Tonight, mainly cloudy, 60% chance of showers with the risk of a thunderstorm, low of 15. Tomorrow, mix of sun and cloud, 30% chance of showers with the risk of a thunderstorm in the afternoon, a high 26. Sunday, sunny, high 24. Monday, sunny, high 23. Tuesday's sunny with a high of 25.
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4: 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Tonight, mainly cloudy, 60% chance of showers with the risk of a thunderstorm, low of 15. Tomorrow, mix of sun and cloud, 30% chance of showers with the risk of a thunderstorm in the afternoon, a high 26. Sunday, sunny, high 24. Monday, sunny, high 23. Tuesday, sunny, with a high of 25.
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14: 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Tonight, mainly cloudy, 60% chance of showers with the risk of a thunderstorm, low of 15. Tomorrow, mix of sun and cloud, 30% chance of showers with the risk of a thunderstorm in the afternoon, a high 26. Sunday, sunny, high 24. Monday, sunny, high 23. Tuesday, sunny, with a high of 25.
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6: 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Tonight, mainly cloudy, 60% chance of showers with the risk of a thunderstorm, low of 15. Tomorrow, mix of sun and cloud, 30% chance of showers with the risk of a thunderstorm in the afternoon, a high 26. Sunday, sunny, high 24. Monday, sunny, high 23. Tuesday, sunny, the high of 25.
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5: 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Tonight, mainly cloudy, 60% chance of showers with the risk of a thunderstorm, low of 15. Tomorrow, mix of sun and cloud, 30% chance of showers with the risk of a thunderstorm in the afternoon, a high 26. Sunday, sunny, high 24. Monday, sunny, high 23. Tuesday, sunny, the high of 25.
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4: Overnight mainly cloudy with a low of 15. Today, mix of sun and cloud, 30% chance of showers with the risk of a thunderstorm in the afternoon, a high 26. Sunday's sunny, high 24. Monday's sunny, high 23. Tuesday, sunny, the high 25.
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3: Overnight mainly cloudy with a low of 15. Today, mix of sun and cloud, 30% chance of showers with the risk of a thunderstorm in the afternoon, a high 26. Sunday, sunny, high 24. Monday, sunny, high 23. Tuesday, sunny, the high 25.
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0: on the street, on the beat, keeping our community safe. Humboldt Community Safety Officers. Education through enforcement.
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10: Overnight mainly cloudy with a low of 15. Today, mix of sun and cloud, 30% chance of showers with the risk of a thunderstorm in the afternoon, a high 26. Sunday, sunny, high 24. Monday, sunny, high 23. Tuesday, sunny, the high 25.
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2: Overnight mainly cloudy with a low of 15. Today, mix of sun and cloud, 30% chance of showers with the risk of a thunderstorm in the afternoon, a high 26. Sunday's sunny, high 24. Monday's sunny, high 23. Tuesday, sunny, the high 25.
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3: Overnight mainly cloudy with a low of 15. Today, mix of sun and cloud, 30% chance of showers with the risk of a thunderstorm in the afternoon, a high 26. Sunday's sunny, high 24. Monday's sunny, high 23. Tuesday's sunny, the high 25.
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2: Overnight mainly cloudy with a low of 15. Today, mix of sun and cloud, 30% chance of showers with the risk of a thunderstorm in the afternoon, a high 26. Sunday's sunny, high 24. Monday's sunny, high 23. Tuesday's sunny, the high 25.
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4: Today, mix of sun and cloud, 30% chance of showers with the risk of a thunderstorm in the afternoon, a high of 26. Tonight, partly cloudy, a 60% chance of showers late in the evening and overnight with the risk of a thunderstorm, low 14. Sunday, sunny, high 24. Monday, sunny, high 23. Tuesday, sunny, the high 25.
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2: Today, mix of sun and cloud, 30% chance of showers with the risk of a thunderstorm in the afternoon, a high of 26. Tonight, partly cloudy, a 60% chance of showers late in the evening and overnight with the risk of a thunderstorm, low 14. Sunday's sunny, high 24. Monday's sunny, high 23. Tuesday's sunny, the high 25.
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7: Today, mix of sun and cloud, 30% chance of showers with the risk of a thunderstorm in the afternoon, a high of 26. Tonight, partly cloudy, a 60% chance of showers late in the evening and overnight with the risk of a thunderstorm, low 14. Sunday, sunny, high 24. Monday, sunny, high 23. Tuesday, sunny, the high 25.
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2: Today, mix of sun and cloud, 30% chance of showers with the risk of a thunderstorm in the afternoon, a high of 26. Tonight, partly cloudy, a 60% chance of showers late in the evening and overnight with the risk of a thunderstorm, low 14. Sunday, sunny, high 24. Monday, sunny, high 23. Tuesday, sunny, the high 25.
3: Highway 368. Highway 16.
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5: Today, a mix of sun and cloud, 30% chance of showers with the risk of a thunderstorm in the afternoon, a high of 26. Tonight, partly cloudy, a 60% chance of showers late in the evening and overnight with the risk of a thunderstorm, low 14. Sunday, sunny, high 24. Monday, sunny, high 23. Tuesday, sunny, the high 25.
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2: Today, a mix of sun and cloud, 30% chance of showers with the risk of a thunderstorm in the afternoon, a high of 26. Tonight, partly cloudy, a 60% chance of showers late in the evening and overnight with the risk of a thunderstorm, low 14. Sunday, sunny, high 24. Monday, sunny, high 23. Tuesday, sunny, the high 25.
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10: A mix of sun and cloud today, 25 degrees with a Humidex 29. Today's UV index is 7 or high. Partly cloudy tonight, some scattered showers and a low of 15. Tomorrow it'll be mainly sunny and 24. On Monday, sunshine, 24 degrees. Tuesday, sunny with a high of 25. Current weather conditions can be found anytime on your Discover Humboldt app. I'm Judy Peters.
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4: A mix of sun and cloud today, 25 degrees with a Humidex 29. Today's UV index is 7 or high. Partly cloudy tonight, some scattered showers and a low of 15. Tomorrow it'll be mainly sunny and 24. On Monday, sunshine, 24 degrees. Tuesday, sunny with a high of 25. Current weather conditions can be found anytime on your Discover Humboldt app. I'm Judy Peters.
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2: A mix of sun and cloud today, 25 degrees with a humidex 29. Today's UV index is 7 or high. Partly cloudy tonight, some scattered showers and a low of 15. Tomorrow it'll be mainly sunny and 24. On Monday, sunshine, 24 degrees. Tuesday, sunny with a high of 25. Current weather conditions can be found anytime on your Discover Humboldt app. I'm Judy Peters.
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4: A mix of sun and cloud today, 25 degrees with a humidex 29. Today's UV index is 7 or high. Partly cloudy tonight, some scattered showers and a low of 15. Tomorrow it'll be mainly sunny and 24. On Monday, sunshine, 24 degrees. Tuesday, sunny with a high of 25. Current weather conditions can be found anytime on your Discover Humboldt app. I'm Judy Peters.
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2: A mix of sun and cloud today, 25 degrees with a humidex 29. Today's UV index is 7 or high. Partly cloudy tonight, some scattered showers and a low of 15. Tomorrow it'll be mainly sunny and 24. On Monday, sunshine, 24 degrees. Tuesday, sunny with a high of 25. Current weather conditions can be found anytime on your Discover Humboldt app. I'm Judy Peters.
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3: A mix of sun and cloud today, 25 degrees with a humidex 29. Today's UV index is 7 or high. Partly cloudy tonight, some scattered showers and a low of 15. Tomorrow it'll be mainly sunny and 24. On Monday, sunshine, 24 degrees. Tuesday, sunny with a high of 25. Current weather conditions can be found anytime on your Discover Humboldt app. I'm Judy Peters.
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0: people.
1: Kissing other people. That is Lennon Stella. Happy Saturday. I'm Kenton Dick. It's the first Saturday. It's the first weekend of July. And this is a great place to be. This is the place where you can look at the entire summer and go, there's so much potential. We can do anything. You know, we've got 2 months before school kicks off again. We can enjoy ourselves and just soak up summer. 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But right now, that hope is still alive. 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
6: A mix of sun and cloud today, 25 degrees with a Humidex 29. Today's UV index is 7 or high. Partly cloudy tonight, some scattered showers and a low of 15. Tomorrow it'll be mainly sunny and 24. On Monday, sunshine, 24 degrees. Tuesday, sunny with a high of 25. Current weather conditions can be found anytime on your Discover Humboldt app. I'm Judy Peters.
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0: mix of sun and cloud today, 25 degrees with a humidex 29. Today's UV index is 7 or high. Partly cloudy tonight, some scattered showers and a low of 15. Tomorrow it'll be mainly sunny and 24. On Monday, sunshine, 24 degrees. Tuesday, sunny with a high of 25. Current weather conditions can be found anytime on your Discover Humboldt app. I'm Judy Peters.
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0: Marianas Wrench with Stutter. Good morning, I'm Kenton Dick. Today, of course, is July 4th. So just a few days ago, we celebrated Canada Day here in Canada. And today, our neighbors to the south are celebrating Independence Day, which means at least one person is going to lose some fingers in the States as a result of a fireworks-related accident. That's just statistics.
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2: From the Provincial News Desk, I'm Judy Peters. The Saskatchewan Public Safety Agency is keeping a close eye on northern wildfires after last year's terrible fires. President and Chief Commissioner Marlo Pritchard says they've made improvements compared to last year.
3: We have done a number of improvements in regards to supporting evacuees. 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
7: A mix of sun and cloud today, 25 degrees with a humidex 29. Today's UV index is 7 or high. Partly cloudy tonight, some scattered showers and a low of 15. Tomorrow it'll be mainly sunny and 24. On Monday, sunshine, 24 degrees. Tuesday, sunny with a high of 25. Current weather conditions can be found anytime on your Discover Humboldt app. I'm Judy Peters.
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0: Give me sympathy. That is Metric. Good morning. I'm Kenton Dick. Actually, just now wrapping up our Saturday morning, heading towards noon, our Saturday lunch hour. Before we get there, we got some more great music right after these.
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0: left without paying. A photo of the suspect vehicle is on SwiftCurrent Online. RCMP were also called to a break and enter northwest of Gall Lake that saw a computer monitor and copper wiring stolen between May 27th and 30th. Any information can be reported to 310 RCMP or by submitting an anonymous tip to Saskatchewan Crime Stoppers. For Golden West Broadcasting, I'm Kirsty Hansen.
1: The Saskatchewan Public Safety Agency recently held a press release on recent flooding in Saskatchewan. Brian Chartrand, Executive Director of Land Operations, says some active flood areas are simply preparing.
2: Communities wanted to keep those resources there, pumps, hose, sandbaggers, sandbags, and things like that. So again, for our inventory purposes, we need to keep that as an active incident because our resources are still there. So just because they're there doesn't mean there's an actual flooding event per se.
1: Chartrand says they'll clean up those resources once the active flood warning comes off. And that's a look at your provincial news.
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4: A mix of sun and cloud today, 25 degrees with a humidex 29. Today's UV index is 7 or high. Partly cloudy tonight, some scattered showers and a low of 15. Tomorrow it'll be mainly sunny and 24. On Monday, sunshine, 24 degrees. Tuesday, sunny with a high of 25. Current weather conditions can be found anytime on your Discover Humboldt app. I'm Judy Peters.
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4: A mix of sun and cloud today, 25 degrees with a humidex 29. Today's UV index is 7 or high. Partly cloudy tonight, some scattered showers and a low of 15. Tomorrow it'll be mainly sunny and 24. On Monday, sunshine, 24 degrees. Tuesday, sunny with a high of 25. Current weather conditions can be found anytime on your Discover Humboldt app. I'm Judy Peters.
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2: A mix of sun and cloud today, 25 degrees with a Humidex 29. Today's UV index is 7 or high. Partly cloudy tonight, some scattered showers and a low of 15. Tomorrow it'll be mainly sunny and 24. On Monday, sunshine, 24 degrees. Tuesday, sunny with a high of 25. Current weather conditions can be found anytime on your Discover Humboldt app. I'm Judy Peters.
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0: Charlotte Cardin with 99 Nights. Good afternoon, I'm Kenton Dick. We're just starting to get into the fresh produce season. We're not, like, really in the sweet spot yet. Gardens aren't producing everything, but all of those herbs are starting to come in. Strawberries, fresh strawberries, starting to see the fruits of the labor. Love it. I'm Kenton Dick. We just heard Charlotte Cardin with 99 Nights, and we're going to get back to the music shortly.
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5: A mix of sun and cloud today, 25 degrees with a humidex 29. Today's UV index is 7 or high. Partly cloudy tonight, some scattered showers and a low of 15. Tomorrow it'll be mainly sunny and 24. On Monday, sunshine, 24 degrees. Tuesday, sunny with a high of 25. Current weather conditions can be found anytime on your Discover Humboldt app. I'm Judy Peters.
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3: A mix of sun and cloud today, 25 degrees with a Humidex 29. Today's UV index is 7 or high. Partly cloudy tonight, some scattered showers and a low of 15. Tomorrow it'll be mainly sunny and 24. On Monday, sunshine, 24 degrees. Tuesday, sunny with a high of 25. Current weather conditions can be found anytime on your Discover Humboldt app. I'm Judy Peters.
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6: A mix of sun and cloud today, 25 degrees with a humidex 29. Today's UV index is 7 or high. Partly cloudy tonight, some scattered showers and a low of 15. Tomorrow it'll be mainly sunny and 24. On Monday, sunshine, 24 degrees. Tuesday, sunny with a high of 25. Current weather conditions can be found anytime on your Discover Humboldt app. I'm Judy Peters.
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9: Just a few hits into the countdown, and Hozier wrote his latest album, Unreal, Unearthed, during the lockdown of 2020. But he didn't want to make songs about the pandemic, so instead he focused on the feeling of going through something challenging and making it through to the other side, inspired by the poem Dante's Inferno. This is one of the tracks he made in those sessions. Too Sweet

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5: A mix of sun and cloud today, 25 degrees with a Humidex 29. Today's UV index is 7 or high. Partly cloudy tonight, some scattered showers and a low of 15. Tomorrow it'll be mainly sunny and 24. On Monday, sunshine, 24 degrees. Tuesday, sunny with a high of 25. Current weather conditions can be found anytime on your Discover Humboldt app. I'm Judy Peters.
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0: Misery. Goo Goo Dolls put it as an AT40 extra this week.
1: Coming up next.
0: And after debuting last week, Pink Panthers and Zara Larsson inch up a spot with this.
2: I'm freezing outside. I feel my skin tight. My heart is inside. But I look up at you.
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5: 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HBO's House of the Dragon is back for its most fiery season yet. Don't miss new episodes of breathtaking spectacle, shocking betrayal, and explosive drama.

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9: 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Here's Nick.
10: Hey, Ryan. It's Nick calling from Irvine, California. Looking forward to 4th with the fam, cleaning cobwebs off the grill. And I've got to hear Summer by Calvin Harris. Give it to me. Thank you so much. Bye.

0: summer. Calvin Harris, by request for Nick in Orange County, California. Happy 4th, Nick. Thanks for reaching out. You can leave us a talk back too, like he did, over at the American Top 40 channel on the iHeartRadio app. What you do is just type the red microphone, tell us your name, where you're from, and what you want to hear. 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
0: 10 hits in the rear view on our way to number one. And Ed Sheeran in the middle of his Loop tour. We're going to hear about what he loves most about performing across the pond. But first, his opening act, Miles Smith, Stargazing, number 30.

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14: Partly cloudy tonight, some scattered showers and a low of 15. Tomorrow it'll be mainly sunny and 24. On Monday, sunshine, 24 degrees. Tuesday, sunny with a high of 25. Current weather conditions can be found anytime on your Discover Humboldt app. I'm Judy Peters.
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17: We are celebrating 250 years of America on American Top 40. And big changes are coming to the Grammys next year with the addition of new categories and some rule changes for a couple of the biggest awards. I'll tell you what's moving around after 27. Elizabeth Taylor, Taylor Swift.

0: Taylor Swift, Elizabeth Taylor. That's down 6-27. So we were talking about the Grammys for 2027. Next year, there'll be 5 new categories, including Best Traditional Pop Vocal Performance, Best Latin Song, Best Asian Pop Music Performance, Best R&B Collaboration or Duo Group Performance, and Best Traditional Folk Album. Besides the new categories, some rules are changing too, which increases the amount of times an artist can be submitted for Best New Artist. And the amount of, quote, new material required for Best Album has been lowered from 75% to 66%. We'll find out who wins with the new rules at the 2027 Grammys on Sunday, February 7th.
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0: 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We'll play it for in a second. And Madonna's album, Confessions 2, is out this weekend, and the first single is next.
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0: Weather.ca.
1: Partly cloudy tonight, some scattered showers and a low of 15. Tomorrow it'll be mainly sunny and 24. On Monday, sunshine, 24 degrees. Tuesday, sunny with a high of 25. Current weather conditions can be found anytime on your Discover Humboldt app. I'm Judy Peters.
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3: Well, last week we told you about this short film based on Madonna's new album Confessions 2, which is out this weekend. The story of the visual continues with the music video to her song with Sabrina Carpenter, featuring an appearance from actor Julia Garner. You can check it out. 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

0: The Fate of Ophelia, 21, that's Taylor Swift.
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0: The latest from Teddy Swims is coming up in a few, and Zara Larsson leaps three spaces to land her first top 20 hit. 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
12: Hey, Ryan, this is Haley in St. Paul, Minnesota. I'm so excited for summer, but I think we got to balance it out with some summertime sadness. Could you please throw in some Lana for me? Thank you.
0: Haley, we work for you. 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

0: Away, Summertime Sadness, by request from Haley in Minnesota, who went to our iHeartRadio app and the American Top 40 channel to send us that talk back. Thank you, Haley.
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9: Partly cloudy tonight, some scattered showers and a low of 15. Tomorrow it'll be mainly sunny and 24. On Monday, sunshine, 24 degrees. Tuesday, sunny with a high of 25. Current weather conditions can be found anytime on your Discover Humboldt app. I'm Judy Peters.
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11: Partly cloudy tonight, some scattered showers and a low of 15. Tomorrow it'll be mainly sunny and 24. On Monday, sunshine, 24 degrees. Tuesday, sunny with a high of 25. Current weather conditions can be found anytime on your Discover Humboldt app. I'm Judy Peters.
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1: 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But first, got a request for Ben in Cumming, Georgia. Wants to get in the summer mood this holiday weekend with some Demi Lovato. Ben, just outside of Atlanta. Cool for the summer. 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
13: Partly cloudy tonight, some scattered showers and a low of 15. Tomorrow it'll be mainly sunny and 24. On Monday, sunshine, 24 degrees. Tuesday, sunny with a high of 25. Current weather conditions can be found anytime on your Discover Humboldt app. I'm Judy Peters.
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4: 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Get a small 99 Cent Frosty until August 2nd. 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
7: Partly cloudy tonight, some scattered showers and a low of 15. Tomorrow it'll be mainly sunny and 24. On Monday, sunshine, 24 degrees. Tuesday, sunny with a high of 25. Current weather conditions can be found anytime on your Discover Humboldt app. I'm Judy Peters.
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0: 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So Ella Langley has seen massive success with her single

0: and AT40 on the Verge track. Holly, the Band Camino. We just heard Bruno Mars with last week's number two, so that means Olivia Dean has a new challenger for this week's number one. Find out who it is when we reveal the top two in just a few.
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0: All right, one more request. Let's do it. Jamming this one for Benjamin, checking us out in Kampala, Uganda, wants to hear this summer track from Sean and Camila. It's AT40. I Know What You Did Last Summer.

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6: We are down to the top two. And this next singer grew up as a theater kid. He channeled that passion into how he makes music today. He said the storytelling aspect of musical theater unlocked his creativity, and he even included skits and dramatic scenes in his live show because he wanted his tour to feel more like a play than a concert. And that's part of the reason why Taylor Swift says that somber is the future of music. And here he is with the number two song of the week, Homewrecker.

0: so easy. Those are the biggest hits in the country on America's 250th anniversary. Thank you so much for counting them down with us. Enjoy your holiday. And we'll check in with you real soon. Until then, take good care.
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2: From the Provincial News Desk, I'm Judy Peters. The Saskatchewan government is proposing new measures to strengthen impaired driving enforcement across the province. Looking at those measures, here's Estevan's Scott Bolton.
3: The changes would give police more authority to immediately deal with drivers who fail a roadside breath test. Proposed penalties included an immediate driver's license suspension, vehicle impoundment, ignition interlock requirements, impaired driving education courses, and safe driver demerits. Drivers would also face a $1,000 fine for a first offense and a $2,000 fine for any subsequent offense, plus a 30% victim surcharge. Criminal code charges would still apply in serious cases, including collisions causing death, injury, property damage, or when a driver refuses to provide a breath sample. The province says the goal is to make consequences more immediate while helping police spend more time keeping Saskatchewan roads safe.
2: A fuel theft from a gas station and a break-in and copper wire theft at a rural business.